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6: Good morning, Alana McIntyre here with the latest. Three people have died in a horrific head-on in Sydney South after a car crossed a concrete barrier into oncoming traffic at San Suzy. Officers say they attended a home in Guymere Bay just after midnight following a concern for welfare, but the 42-year-old man left the property as police arrived. A short time later, his car was involved in the crash at San Suzy. Police say between 20 to 40 people were there when police arrived, trying to help.
7: Yeah, well, it seems to me, from what I understand, that some of the bystanders rushed over to offer assistance, what minimal assistance they could offer in the circumstances, unfortunately. The engine bay of one of the vehicles had caught a light, from what I'm told, and they are assisted with putting that out.
6: A baby and a young woman have died south of Port Douglas in Queensland following a three-car collision on the Captain Cook Highway. Another woman in her 20s has critical injuries. Seven people are facing serious drug charges over their alleged involvement in a meth trafficking syndicate following a series of raids in Melbourne's east, police seizing guns, drugs and cash from homes and storage units. Three people are on the run after a terrifying home invasion in Adelaide. Masked men allegedly breaking into an elderly man's home around 1 a.m, leaving him with head injuries. Huge swells are pounding parts of Queensland's coast, and SpaceX has launched its biggest Starship yet, the mega rocket blasting off from Texas this morning.
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6: In the NRL, the Bulldogs have broken their losing streak with a 30-20 win over the Storm. Canterbury Bankstown were facing a sixth straight loss. Melbourne coach Craig Bellamy says the second half was frustrating.
8: We spent a lot of time up coming off our try line, so with all due respect, it's nothing new, to be quite honest. Our second halves have been really poor.
6: While Frio recorded a 10th straight win, defeating the Saints by 30 points at Optus Stadium.
3: Googong's giant 16-home display village is open this weekend. 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
9: A cloudy top of 17 degrees for your Saturday here in Canberra. Sunny, cloudy and 18 degrees. Monday, a shower or two around and 19 degrees.
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10: 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In the meantime, Saturday.
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0: first clickbait connoisseur in a month or two.
1: Been a long time.
0: And if you haven't played this with us before, wherever you are involved straight away.
1: Yes.
0: Are you a clickbait connoisseur? Gabby will share a headline that may or may not be clickbait. Mm. Would you click it?
1: I obviously clicked it. I got caught by it. But would you? So this is the headline.
0: All right.
1: Cops find $3.2 million of cocaine stashed in Kim Kardashian's undies.
0: Nope, I would not have clicked it.
1: How would you not click that?
0: Kim Kardashian is not... How much?
1: $13.2 million of cocaine.
0: Yeah, look, could it be an ex? Could it be a current love interest?
1: Could that be how she got so much money?
0: Could it be one of her pair of undies that she sells?
1: But could someone be trying to frame her?
0: All of the above, but it's not Kim Kardashian.
1: No.
0: And I move on, but you clicked it.
1: I clicked it, and I was like, what do you mean there was drugs in Kim Kardashian's undies? And then I opened it up, and it was one, like, it was the underwear brand that she creates and sells.
0: There you go.
1: Someone was trying to smuggle the drugs in her Skims undies.
0: All that said, good headline.
1: Great headline.
0: That's, you're not,
1: that
0: you're,
1: is clickbait you're
0: not,
1: at its best.
0: Yeah, you're not going to be alone. You're going to be got a lot.
1: Yeah.
0: Can you imagine it's true? And then straight away, you ask yourself, of all the things it could be, can you imagine Kim Kardashian's done this? This is the biggest news in the world right now.
1: And imagine $13.2 million, I don't know how much that is of cocaine, but I imagine it's a lot. And so is that why she has such a big bump?
0: Oh.
1: Is that not the thought that went through your head?
0: No, but you're painting a picture, you know, and you've taken me there and you're going, huh. Because there's different units of measurement.
1: Yeah.
0: With the, you know, the street value of drugs and all that sort of stuff.
1: Right.
0: And if you're measuring in Kim Kardashian undies, then yeah, it's a haul, isn't it? The drugs is what I mean.

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1: And from 8.20, you could be winning $10,000 with Alphabucks. What's your love language?
0: I don't even know what that means.
1: You know what?
0: What do you mean my love language?
1: It's been talked about for a really long time where everyone has a love language. And if you know what your love language is and you know what your partner's love language is, then you can get along a lot easier, a lot better, because you know how to show them love in the way that they want to receive it.
0: I should know this.
1: Yeah. So over the years, there's been 5 love languages. Mm. I can't believe we have to go back to square one with this, because I thought we were across.
0: I might not be alone. Maybe someone else didn't pay attention during Love Language 101.
1: Maybe. So there used to be 5, now there's 8. But they're old ones that we know and love. Words of affirmation.
0: All right, good. I do that.
1: Quality time.
0: Could do more of that.
1: Physical touch.
0: I'm up for that.
1: Acts of service.
0: I'm relentless with my acts of service.
1: Like doing the dishes and stuff.
0: Sure, whatever.
1: And receiving gifts.
0: I will receive gifts.
1: So you're meant to pick one, and that is what you want people to do for you that shows you love.
0: Oh, I was talking about what I do for my wife.
1: No. You have to ask her what she wants. You don't just give it what you think she wants. You've got to ask her.
0: Feels needy. Or demanding.
1: Well, you meant to have the conversation. So if I said to
0: I'll
1: my husband,
0: you know how it goes.
1: My love language is all of them. Okay. I want all
0: this
1: of
0: is
1: the
0: why,
1: things.
0: This is why, as guys, we don't know what the love... We are not... We don't have the audacity to walk in there and start issuing demands. Listen, we'll take what we can get.
1: No, but we want more. And so you need to know what our love language is so that we can receive what we want.
0: Correct. You, right, we're not doing it. You come in and tell us what you want and that's what you get.
1: No, we don't, though. That's
0: you
1: the problem.
0: Do.
1: We'll say it, but we don't get it. That's the problem.
0: Gee, you're ungrateful and this is over. Okay. What's the new one?
1: There's new ones and there's 8 now instead of 5.
0: Great. Oh, this is good news.
1: So, is it? So you need to pick one. Presence isn't in there anymore, like gift giving, which I think is a real missed opportunity. But generosity. Generosity is in there.
0: It's more broad.
1: It's a bit more broad, isn't it?
0: It's like I'll take gifts and the rest, mate.
1: All right.
0: And word it like that.
1: Inseparability is one of them. So where they feel like they just want to be with you all times.
0: Great, good. Love it.
1: Non-judgment is another, where they don't ever want to feel criticised or judged
0: by
1: their partner.
0: You mean we?
1: No, because you pick one, and that's not me. So it's not we.
0: You don't want to be judged.
1: No, I don't want to feel criticised and judged, because it's my love language. I'm criticised constantly at work. I've got a thick skin these days, so it doesn't matter. Adaptability?
0: I've lost track of what's going on. I don't know what's going
1: on. You don't understand love languages with what I'm hearing.
0: I understand it as clear as a bell.
1: You don't.
0: It's a one-way street.
1: It's not.
0: You're talking something.
1: You're so frustrating.
0: I said I don't.

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1: Make sure you join us early Monday if you want to win some cash with Pick the Riff.
0: How long have you and Millie been together for?
1: You ask him this often, and this is the response we get every time.
2: And every time I'm like, I should really go like...
0: Well, yeah. Is it naive of me to trust that after the last time, maybe was it go and go, can't mess this up twice, or three or four times?
2: It's a scary thing to go ask her.
0: You know what I mean? Can't ask her.
1: That's a really good point.
0: You can't ask her.
1: No, you got to do the maths.
0: You've got to do the maths. How old were you?
2: I think it's
0: you?
2: Coming up on 4 years.
0: Right, okay.
2: Yep.
0: Four years. So really, there's nothing that you don't know about one another.
2: Yeah.
0: Very high-pitched.
1: Yeah.
0: All right, I think we can all play along with this.
1: Yes.
0: Gabby, what are you going to put Baby Wesson under the test? I don't even know what this is.
1: There's videos going around on TikTok and Instagram, and it's questions that men shouldn't know the answer to. So pressure's off, because you're not meant to know the answers to this. But it's women...
0: It's a trap, mate.
1: It's women testing their husbands or partners to see if they do know the answer to these questions that they probably shouldn't know.
0: All right. Let's just do a round, then let's regather ourselves.
1: We'll just do a couple.
0: You might need to go away and study.
2: Yeah.
0: As may I.
1: I don't know how you can.
0: All right, what's it called?
1: Questions men shouldn't know the answer to.
0: What if we do? Is that good?
1: Oh, yeah. Just means that you're in tune with your partners.
0: It means we're exceeding expectations.
1: Yes, it does. Exactly.
0: What did I tell you? It was a trap.
2: Okay, yeah.
0: We need to get these.
1: All right, question number one. What is a peplum top?
2: Peplum top.
0: It's like a tortoise neck. It's like a turtleneck jumper.
1: Peplum
2: sounds kind of like a flower, so I'm going to think something frilly. Maybe like a frilly sleeved shirt.
1: Oh, right. You were close when you said frilly-ish. Sorry. That was funny. It's a top. It's quite tight to the waist, and then it kind of flares out.
2: Oh.
1: So it's like, it's got like a frill at the bottom almost. So frilly,
2: that's
1: half a
2: pretty a
1: point,
2: good guess.
1: Half a point.
0: Mm.
1: You look
2: catch up, Rod.
0: They're not a All good, right. they're not, it's not for me.
1: Question.
0: But it's not for you, Rod.
1: It's
0: so,
1: not for you.
0: So shut up.
1: Question two, what is a money piece?
0: Money piece. It's the fanciest bit of accessorizing. Mm-hmm. So if you... It's like a Gucci
1: just
0: handbag.
1: Just keep talking.
0: It's a Gucci handbag.
2: No. Or is it to get...
0: It's the money piece, mate.
2: Nope. The money piece, the piece that gets people's attention.
0: That's what I said.
2: Yeah.
1: Neither are correct. Neither get any points. It's like when you get face framing highlights. So you've got like a chunk at the front that might be blonder than the rest. It's a money piece because it frames your money piece, which is your face.
2: I was never getting
1: money
2: that.
1: Maker.
0: No, Gabby's literally looking at me and giving.
1: I've got it.
0: Describing it physically.
1: See this bit's a bit blonder than the rest.
0: Yeah, no, I'm literally looking at it and I still don't know.
1: Mine's got a bit of regrowth, so it's a bit harder to see. What does LBD stand for?
0: LBD.
2: Love
0: in the bloody day, mate.
1: I thought this was an easy one.
0: LBD. Love in the bloody day. LBD. Get into it.
2: Is
0: LBD.
2: It a brand?
1: Say it with confidence. And
0: I'm saying it.
1: And it comes across as if you know, but
2: LBD.
1: You do not know.
2: All right, yeah. LBD is...
1: He's trying to do it confidently.
2: Is it a hair straightener thing?
1: No, that's a GHD.
0: Oh, you were in the ballpark, mate.
1: LBD.
0: Half a point for that.
2: Half a point.
1: No.
2: What?
1: No,
0: you're
1: that is
0: point.
1: Not
2: I
1: a
2: heard
1: half
2: the
1: a
2: ding.
1: Point.
2: That's
1: it's
2: half
1: a completely
2: point.
1: Different acronym.
0: GHD, it's a hair straightener.
1: Way different thing. LBD is a little black dress.
2: Oh, you know what? I should have known
1: you
2: that.
1: You should have known that. That. Yeah, no half point there. And you're not allocating points over here, mate. You're a contestant. You're not the quiz master.
0: This has turned into the whiz kid wheel. I keep getting taken off the project.
1: Yeah,
0: all right.
1: Your mic's going to be turned off.
0: All right.
1: Okay, what is a claw clip?
2: Oh, it's
0: a hair clip, mate.
2: Yeah.
0: We all know that. Everyone knows that. We're back.
1: I figured you'd know that one. All right. Okay.
2: That's an easy one.
1: All right. What is purple shampoo?
2: Oh, it's for blonde hair.
0: Oh, baby, where's...
1: Well done. Did you know that one, Rob?
0: My wife is not blonde.
1: Doesn't matter.
0: It was right for me not to know it.
2: Yeah, true.
1: Good point. All right, final question. What is my waterline?
2: Waterline?
1: Mm-hmm.
0: This is it, mate. This is quadruple nothing. We get this, we win.
2: Yeah. Waterline...
1: It's not that hard.
0: No, it's...
2: It feels... Wait.
0: Your waterline...
1: Is?
0: Is...
1: Mm-hmm.
0: The line.
2: Uh-huh.
0: That you...
1: Yeah. Have.
0: Are not prepared to cross.
1: Like a line in the sand. It's that is not it. Absolutely
2: is
1: not it.
2: Is it how long you can hold it in for?
1: No, but that's funny. No, no, no. It's like the inner rim of your eye here where you can put eyeliner. So it's a waterline because it's wet.
0: Right.
1: On that inner rim. Like, you know, you see your eyelashes, the other side of the eyelash, that's your waterline.
2: Oh.
1: So when you've got, like, eyeliner close to the eye, very big for emos in the 90s.
2: We were very far off.
0: Mm, I'm glad
2: you were a lot further.
0: Nah, I felt better not knowing.
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0: 104.7's Rod and Gabby back for Breaking Monday morning from 6. In the meantime, Saturday. Saturday.
1: Saturday.
0: Thank you.
1: Saturday.
0: We're on.
1: Oh, yeah. What are we talking about then? I knew we were on. Oh, bedazzling.
0: Who said I've been hit with a $330 bedazzling fine?
1: I was looking at this time on the board and there's nothing there.
0: Right, well, the Facebook memory went in there, mate. The bedazzling fine's been moved down the order, but we're not finishing the day without addressing one of the more diabolical fines.
1: Yes.
0: You looked at an empty spot and refused to look anywhere around it.
1: Yes. You
0: just glance your eyes 5 centimetres up.
1: I bedazzling fine. Yeah, well, yeah, people are being hit with a $330 bedazzling fine because new drivers have decided it's a TikTok trend to bedazzle their L and P plates.
0: Oh!
1: And so with the L plates, like, they're doing the black sparkle on the L and the yellow sparkle all around it.
0: Oh, I love it.
1: For the other P plates, like, it's a green sparkly P or a red sparkly P, depending on what colour you're on. This is New South Wales I'm talking about.
0: Set up a stall at the market, you'd sell these.
1: No.
0: It'd cost you $330
1: as a fine. Because they've come out to say that you're not allowed to tamper with these things. They're like a number plate. They have to be clearly displayed and they can't be changed in any way, shape or form. So if you're bedazzling it, you're going to get yourself in trouble.
0: Halfway through that story, I decided I wanted to bedazzle my number plate. But by the end of the story, I realised, obviously,
1: that also comes under
0: it's not going to happen.
1: Fine, yeah.
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2: I've been trying to get my daughter to love a bit of emo music lately because ever since we started doing my iPod shuffle on the show, my emo music has come back a bit. I still love it. I still love it. I really do. Mm-hmm. So I've had a few Spotify playlists where it's just, you know, 2000s best emo tracks that I've been listening to and subjecting my daughter to. And some of it she's fine with, but a lot of the time she just wants to listen to Cocomelon or Blippi.
0: Mm.
2: And Blippi at the moment is one of her favourites because he has an excavator song. And if she ever sees like a digger on the side of the road, she's like, I'm an excavator, and starts singing the Blippi song.
0: Good song.
2: Loves it.
0: Who knew excavator would fit into a song?
2: I know. So
0: lyrically.
2: And it's just one of her faves. Mm. And she just loves seeing there's like a bit of construction on the roads in Bungendore at the moment. Mm-hmm. She'll be like, there's an excavator, Blippi, Blippi, and loves it.
0: Blippi.
2: So I needed to give a shout out to Blippi today because he, I don't know how this happened, but he has done a collaboration with Yellow Card, who I would say is a bit of a modern emo band.
0: Yes.
2: And they've done a song together. It's like he heard that I was trying to get my daughter into emo music and he was like, hold my beer. And he's made it all the more possible for me. So I've got the song for you. I want you to review it and tell me if it's any good.
0: All right, Blippi featuring Yellow Card,
2: yep.
0: Going emo.

0: Lippy's still very orange and sky blue. Lippy needs to dye something black, yeah. Just a black bow tie would be good.
1: Or even just like a side fringe. Can't wait to go, go, go. And I think yellow card's got a little bit too kid entertainer. Like, they still need to be a bit grungy.
0: Yellow card is still in all black, though.
1: Yeah, true. Can take you anywhere.
0: Yellow card are planning for the future. This is...
1: Kids entertainment, it's where it's at.
0: This is smart.
1: There'd be Wiggles. That's what the Wiggles did, right?
0: What a transition that would be.
1: They were a proper band and then went to kids.
0: Well, many have tried to copy the Wiggles. None have gone all black skivvies, guys. That's the way to do it.
1: Maybe.
0: What's the polar opposite of the Wiggles? Yellow card.
2: Yeah. New Line, the gateway to Canberra, the centre of community. 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
9: Hi there, Alana McIntyre here with the latest. The Energy Minister says he doesn't believe fuel rationing will be needed as the government plans for the worst-case scenario. It comes as the International Energy Agency warns oil markets could enter the red zone by August. Chris Bowen says he's been in talks with the IEA director, but he remains positive.
10: To get us through coming weeks and months as we're waiting for this international situation to sort itself out. I'm not envisaging fuel rationing as being likely. Obviously, we've developed a four-stage plan with the states. We're currently at stage two.
9: Between 20 and 40 bystanders rushed in and tried to help save three people killed in a horrific head-on in Sydney South overnight. Officers called to a concern for welfare at Guymere Bay say a 42-year-old left the property as they arrived in an Audi before they could speak to him. Superintendent Graham Hibbs says police believe the vehicle was travelling at considerable speed when it crossed a barrier at San Susie, hitting a car coming the other way around midnight.
11: The circumstances of what have occurred last night, from what I understand, are horrific and tragic. We really feel for the families of all three persons who were involved in this incident and their loved ones. Don't think there were many cars on the road at that time, and extremely unlucky for the people involved.
9: Guns, gold and about $750,000 worth of meth have been uncovered during raids in Melbourne's east. Warnings are in place along the coast of Queensland due to dangerous swells. And SpaceX has successfully launched its mega rocket from Texas this morning.
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9: The Bulldogs have turned things around, breaking their losing streak, downing the Storm 30-20 last night. Coach Cam Ciraldo says the Canterbury Bankstown side have been working on blocking out outside noise.
12: You know, it becomes quite debilitating for young guys. So what we've done really well, I think, is try and, you know, focus on what the opinions that matter within our four walls.
9: And in AFL, Essendon coach Brad Scott says it's hard to talk about positives as they fall to bottom place. They were defeated by the Tigers by 18 points.
6: Googong's giant 16-home display village is open this weekend. 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
13: A cloudy top of 17 degrees for your Saturday here in Canberra. Sunny, cloudy and 18 degrees. Monday, a shower or two around and 19 degrees.
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0: fell in love with the biggest
1: ick. I don't know about you, but my biggest ick is taking a look outside and seeing nothing but clouds in the sky. A top of 17 degrees around the nation's capital. Hello, it is Wes here in the car with you for your Saturday, and I've got something exciting for you.
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1: Here we go. Something a little bit different. It's Rod and Gabby's Weekend Staycay. Real quick, this is actually my first time hearing this. I love how our production guy used JB's stay. Brilliant. All right, here's the deal. We're giving you the chance to win a weekend of luxury right here in the nation's capital. I'm talking one night's accommodation plus breakfast and a high tea for two at a hotel next Saturday, May 30. All you have to do is listen out for a code word from me and then text it to us on 041-777-1047. That's literally it. Rod and Gabby will announce the winner on Monday, so keep it locked. Your first code word within the next 30. Right now, here's Jay-Z.

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0: From the studio to your speakers, this is Teddy Swims on Canberra's number one hit music station. It is Wes here with you in the car for your Saturday. And in just 8 minutes' time, this absolute banger from Taylor Swift. Nothing on this Sunday, the Canberra Paws Walk is here. If you remember the Million Paws Walk, it's a rebranded version of that. We're raising money for the RSPCA ACT with a lakeside walk for dogs and their humans. There's also going to be heaps of stalls, food, activities. Plus, not to mention, I'll also be there from 9 on the main stage with the main walk starting at about 11 a.m. Hopefully we see you there. Keep it locked. Dreams plays just after the break on here.
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1: All right, if this one doesn't ring a bell, that's because it's brand spanking new. Rod and Gabby, they're giving you the chance to win a weekend of luxury right here in the nation's capital. 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E-A-S-Y. 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I could be

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1: If I've said it once, I reckon I've probably said it about 1,000 times. 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Three R&B songs back to back to back. 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
9: Hi there, Alana McIntyre here with the latest. The Energy Minister admits fuel rationing could be used in a worst-case scenario, but Chris Bowen remains optimistic, saying the government has worked on creating a buffer.
10: Get us through coming weeks and months as we're waiting for this international situation to sort itself out. I'm not envisaging fuel rationing as being likely. Obviously, we've developed a four-stage plan with the states. We're currently at stage two.
9: The International Energy Agency is warning that oil markets could enter the red zone by August. A 48-year-old man's been arrested in Queensland by the state's Joint Counter-Terrorism Team and is due to face court today. Police have charged the man from Bowenville after he allegedly uploaded a number of concerning posts online. A 42-year-old is one of three dead after a horrific head-on in Sydney South overnight. Police say a vehicle was travelling at considerable speed when it crossed over a barrier and into a car, killing all three occupants. Officers say they were called to a home in Guymere Bay after a concern for welfare for the 42-year-old, who left in a white Audi that was later involved in the crash at San Susie. Virginia Giuffre's family say they have hope as former Prince Andrew is investigated by police over sexual misconduct allegations, a development sparked by the release of US Department of Justice files related to Jeffrey Epstein. Andrew Mountbatten Windsor has always strongly denied the claims. And coastal warnings have been issued along much of Queensland and into northern New South Wales for dangerous swells.
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9: Jacob Preston tried to play on after breaking his arm in the first 10 minutes as the Bulldogs broke their losing streak, defeating the Storm 30-20. Craig Bellamy no longer surprised.
11: Wish I was, but yeah. We had a few injuries that probably hurt us. You know, I think the six agains were 5-0, whatever's that sort of, but just to repeat what's been happening a lot, at the start of the second half, we're aware of it, but we can't seem to fix it.
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12: Cloudy with a top of 17 degrees for your Saturday afternoon. Sunday, a possible shower and 18 degrees. Monday, a shower or two and 19 degrees.
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0: across Canberra. 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Hello, it's Wes here with you for your Saturday. A top of 17 degrees around the nation's capital, so not terrible if you've got kids sport on this weekend. Don't get me wrong, could be a lot better, but also, thank God it's not raining. And while I'm talking about kids sport, I want to shout out specifically Majura FC's under 12 girls. Good luck with the big game today. I actually had the privilege of visiting their training the other night because they were our team of the week.
1: You guys got a game this weekend?
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2: 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Well, at least we're hoping.
1: Well, I'd love to let you guys know, you're all going to flip out. You're our team of the week. 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

0: absolute classic from Ed Sheeran on Canberra's number one hit music station. It is Wes here with you for your Saturday, and in just 9 minutes' time, this one from Dave and Thames. Cannot get enough of Rain Dance at the moment. If you were just like me and you thought that these two, Dave and Thames, were dating this whole time, well, Thames has actually just recently come out and confirmed that they are not. Although they didn't really help with all those online rumors, especially after that video they posted where they were in matching engagement rings. Look, they might not be together, but I still ship it. Keep it locked. 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
0: Here's the deal. Rod and Gabby are removing all of the hard parts of a weekend getaway by giving you the chance to win a weekend of luxury right here in the nation's capital. That means no more airport queues, no packing three outfits just in case, and no more are we there yet. It's just one night's accommodation plus breakfast and a high tea for two at a hotel next Saturday, May 30. And all you need to be able to enter is a code word, which you then text us at 041-777-1047. And here it is. I'm going to go with Canberra, as in the new best place for a weekend staycay. Your 15 minutes starts right now. I'm not going to spell this code word out. It's Canberra. 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

0: DJ Konski wrapping up his absolutely star-studded mashup on Canberra's number one hit music station. It is Wes here with you for your Saturday. And don't go anywhere. I mean, why would you? You already know across the next hour, we've got more great music on the way. Plus, if you've been listening at all today, you'll know that we've got more code words for Rod and Gabby's weekend staycay. It's one weekend of luxury right here in Canberra. I'm talking one night's accommodation plus brekkie and a high tea for two at a hotel next Saturday, May 30. But what you probably don't know is that I've been given full creative control on how I give out these code words. That means I've got full control on how many and how little of these code words I give out. And I've decided that across the next hour, I'm going to give out two. So you're definitely going to want to keep it locked to your number one hit music station.
1: 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Hello, Queen Bian.
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4: I'm John Fabris. Polling for the Financial Review shows One Nation would win up to 59 seats if a federal election was held now and become the official opposition. The coalition all but wiped out. As the Labor government's popularity slides from its capital gains tax changes, today Minister Chris Bowen holds firm.
5: The aspiration to own your own home is at the core of the Australian aspiration. This government is tackling that issue. And yes, that will sometimes be controversial.
4: Former Prince Andrew faces a more wide-ranging investigation beyond the Epstein files, now involving financial crime officers. Royal biographer Robert Hardman expects the family to keep Andrew in isolation.
6: He won't be seen at any sort of family gatherings in the foreseeable future. It's really a lonely internal exile.
4: And 274 climbers have conquered Mount Everest in a single day, setting a new record for the southern route. One of them was an 18-year-old Melbourne student, becoming the youngest Aussie ever to reach the summit.
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7: The Storm surrendering a lead against the Bulldogs to go down 30-20 in their NRL clash in Sydney. Coach Craig Bellamy admitting they've been shaky in second halves this season.
8: We ain't getting run down, we're getting steamrolled. But I say we've always, pride ourselves on, if we get a lead, we'll protect it. And we'll protect it hard and with a bit of ferocity, but we're just sort of laying down belly up.
7: North Melbourne and the Gold Coast kicking off AFL Super Saturday at Marvel Stadium. The Suns aren't risking Jamara Ugal-Hagen. He's been given until the bye to recover from an ankle injury he suffered in Darwin. Sam Closey and Ben Long have been named. A bruising dream time at the G for Richmond and Essendon with seven players injured. The Bombers bore the brunt in the 18-point loss of the Tigers. Captain Andy McGrath hospitalised with a broken jaw. Archie May hurting his ribs. Fremantle defeated St Kilda 104-74 to notch a club record 10th win in a row. And the ACT Brumbies clinching a 21-14 win over the New South Wales Waratahs in their Super Rugby encounter. That's sport. I'm Harrison Preve.
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9: Cloudy with a top of 17 degrees for your Saturday afternoon. Sunday, a possible shower and 18 degrees. Monday, a shower or two and 19 degrees.
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0: 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Hello, it is Wes here with you in the car for your Saturday. On top of 17 degrees around the nation's capital. On the way, we've got more great music for you and, of course, more code words.
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0: Here we go, Rod and Gabby's Weekend Staycay. They're giving you the chance to win yourself a weekend of luxury right here in the nation's capital. I've got Stacey here from Weston on 131060. Tell me, Stacey, why would you like to win this weekend staycay?
2: It just sounds like an awesome little getaway that we could, use. Break up that winter.
0: Yeah, for sure. Do you like high tea?
2: I've never been, but I'd love to try.
0: Well, I mean, this is the perfect opportunity, right? It's just one of our many inclusions. We're giving you a one night's accommodation plus brekkie and that high tea at a hotel next Saturday, May 30. Alrighty, well, keep it locked, Stacey. More code words on the way, and you can enter as many times as you'd like. Right now, here's See You Again from Wiz Khalifa and Charlie Puth on Canberra's number one hit music station.
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0: 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How's it going? It is Wes here with you for your Saturday. And I'm always excited about what we're playing next. But this one, oh, it's just extra special. I mean, how could you not be excited for this one? Save me. It's only like the most recognizable saxophone of all time. If you can name me another sax that is more iconic, I'll give you a $20 voucher for Goodberries. Keep it locked, this absolute gem. You know it, you love it. 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
1: All right, clear your plans. 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

0: 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It is Wes here with you for your Saturday. And if my boss asks who gave you two code words in the span of about 20 minutes, it wasn't me. 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
0: 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It's another code word for Rod and Gabby's Weekend Staycay. It's your chance at a weekend full of luxury here in the nation's capital. And I'm talking one night's accommodation plus brekkie and a high tea for two at a hotel next Saturday, May 30. 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Well, your 15 minutes starts right now. 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
11: I'm John Fabris. Federal election now would see One Nation oust the coalition to become the opposition in new polling. Results in the Financial Review also show Labor would be relegated to minority government as its capital gains tax changes prove unpopular. Minister Chris Bowen.
12: Always going to be a controversial budget. When you're undertaking big tax reforms, there's always going to be some people are upset by that.
11: A cold and wet spells to be felt in large areas of the nation in coming days. Downfalls currently centred on the New South Wales coast. The Bureau's Jonathan Howe telling the ABC a front bringing showers to SA's western centre will spread.
13: From tomorrow, we'll start to see that rain building further east. So Adelaide, Melbourne as well will see showers picking up later in the day.
11: And 40,000 people are under evacuation orders in Southern California due to the likelihood of a leak from a hazardous chemical tank exploding at Garden Grove. It's 60 kilometres south of downtown LA and only 1.5 km from Disneyland's two theme parks.
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14: The Bulldogs have snapped their 5-game losing streak with a comeback 30-20 win over the Storm at Accor Stadium. Coach Cameron Seraldo says they maintained a positive mindset during their rough patch.
15: The outside noise, you know, becomes quite debilitating for young guys. So what we've done really well, I think, is try and, you know, focus on what the opinions that matter within our four walls.
14: The Dragons hunting their first win of the season later this arvo against the New Zealand Warriors in Cogra, while Manly tackles the Titans tonight at Brookie. Live AFL at Marvel Stadium, where at last check it's the Suns leading the Roos by 24 in the first quarter. A historic day at the MCG. Pies veteran Scott Pendlebury to line up in his record 433rd game against West Coast. The 38-year-old moving past Brent Harvey. Geelong and Sydney doing battle at the Cattery, and it's Port Adelaide versus Carlton tonight at the Oval. Auckland and Sydney FC preparing to meet in tonight's A-League Grand Final at a sold-out Mount Smart Stadium. And in supercars, Chas Mostert launching from pole position in Tassie for the opening race of the weekend. At Sport, I'm Harrison Preeb.
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16: cloudy with a top of 17 degrees for your Saturday afternoon. Sunday, a possible shower and 18 degrees. Monday, a shower or two and 19 degrees.
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0: From Studio 2, your speakers, it's Somba on Canberra's number one hit music station. How's it going? It is Wes here with you for your Saturday. Right now, I've got Danny here from Charnwood on 131060. Now, Danny, I understand you've got a dancer in the family. Is she a part of a troupe?
1: She is.
0: That is perfect. Dancing, it's 100% a sport. You're crazy if you don't think so. You should register her troupe at the Hit 104.7 website for Rod and Gabby's All-Star Athletes.
1: Awesome. Will do.
0: Yeah, great. It's sort of like a Team of the Week type of situation. 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
1: 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Not dating, by the way. Hello, it is Wes here with you. And in just 8 minutes' time, easily my favourite from the life of a showgirl. Oh! It is, of course, the fate of Ophelia. I mean, is it even a question? Keep it locked. Taylor Swift, Blaze, just after the break on Hit.
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1: 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Can you stay? 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
0: Alrighty, you heard the voiceover lady. It's Rod and Gabby's Weekend Staycay. It's your chance at a weekend that is full of luxury right here in Canberra. I'm talking one night's accommodation plus breakfast, plus a high tea for two at a hotel next Saturday, May 30. And we've made this one super simple for you. You literally listen out for a code word and then you text it to us at 041-777-1047. And I'm not going to waste any time. Your code word is staycation. Send us a text, 041-777-1047. Let's get you that staycation. Rod and Gabby are going to announce the winners on Monday. So this is your last chance to enter. Unless you're tuning in tomorrow when they drop some more code words. Otherwise, this is it. Keep it locked. DJ Konski plays for you just after the break on Hit.
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0: 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Wes here, signing off for your Saturday. If you aren't sick of my voice yet, you can catch me tomorrow from 9 a.m. at the RSPCA Canberra Pause Walk. I'll be there on the main stage with my good friend Hayley. 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I've got heaps more hits to get you across the rest of your weekend until we're joined back by Rod and Gabby on Monday with two chances to potentially walk away with $10,000. 10K Alpha Bucks playing just after 6 and just after 8. Keep it locked. 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
15: Alex Jesolenko, Josh Bruce, Edney Blackaby, three champion footballers and three of thousands who have proudly worn the East Lake, Manuka and Southern District colours. In 2026, East Lake celebrates 100 years of serving the community as a foundation club. 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
24: 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Tonight we'll be joined by interview icon Zane Lowe. The man all the artists go to before they talk to us. Yes, correct. It's us and Zane. Us and Zane. They're the only two people who do them. He's going to join us and tell us all the secrets behind all the big stars that he talks to, plus on the show. So much more. So much. So much more. Don't even know yet. 20 biggest hits of the week. We'll see you at 5 o'clock, shall we? Bye.
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22: 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Tonight we'll be joined by interview icon Zane Lowe.
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0: You are Jake here to Savo on your number one hit music station. That's it from me. I'm out of here. Handing things over to the hot hits with Nick and Lauren. I've got the Hot 20 on the way. 20 of the biggest songs guaranteed to start your Saturday night the right way. Have a fantastic rest of your weekend. I'll speak to you soon.
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25: I'm John Fabris. Tanks poised to explode or eject a mass of toxic chemicals at Garden Grove in California. 44,000 are ordered to evacuate, Orange County Fire Authorities. Craig Covey calls it the most dangerous situation in his 32-year career.
26: A leaking tank or a tank that blows up. This is highly volatile, it's highly toxic, and it's highly flammable.
25: Polling for the Financial Review shows one nation would win up to 59 seats if a federal election was held now, with the coalition all but wiped out. Meantime, the Labor government remains under fire for its capital gains and negative gearing changes, Minister Chris Bowen holding firm.
1: The aspiration to own your own home is at the core of the Australian aspiration. This government is tackling that issue. And yes, that will sometimes be controversial.
25: And 274 climbers conquered Mount Everest in a single day, setting a new record for the southern route. One of them, an 18-year-old Melbourne student, becoming the youngest Aussie ever to reach the summit.
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5: New Zealand Warriors take on a struggling Dragons in their NRL clash in Cogra. The Red V on a 14-game losing run, but Warriors coach Andrew Webster is wary.
6: We're striving to play our best football each week. We haven't found that yet. And if we think we have found it, then what we've achieved so far is all we'll achieve. They went for toe-to-toe with Penrith. They've got Penrith do best.
5: Scott Pendlebury playing his record-breaking 433rd AFL match against West Coast. The Pies champion running out onto the MCG with a gold number 10 on his guernsey. His teammates also sporting gold numbers. Coach Craig McRae's told Fox Footy it's a special moment.
15: It's a great occasion here, and we want to celebrate this. We don't want to shy away from it. We embrace every bit of it, and now it's about honouring him on the field.
5: At last check, the Magpies up by 2 points in the first quarter. Elsewhere, Sydney leading Geelong by 4 in the second term at the Cattery. North Melbourne slashed a 43-point deficit to snatch a 111-105 win over Gold Coast at Marvel. And counting down to the A-League Grand Final, where Sydney FC takes on Auckland at Mount Smart Stadium. That's Fox Footy. It's a special moment.
15: It's a great occasion here, and we want to celebrate this. We don't want to shy away from it. We embrace every bit of it, and now it's about honouring him on the field.
5: At last check, the Magpies up by 2 points in the first quarter. Elsewhere, Sydney leading Geelong by 4.

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3: Let's go, Saturday afternoon. This is wonderful. We are back here with the biggest 20 hits of the week. Lauren Barry, you ready to roll?
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4: We did speak to him last week, and that's what you're going to hear. But I wish I said to him, you need to sit down with Madonna.
3: Still haven't done Madonna.
4: Nah.
3: They'll do it at some point.
4: I reckon.
3: All right, he is coming up. Plus, of course, tickets to Strumming Bird Festival. See Post Malone and Bailey Zimmerman live. That's going to be huge.
4: Wow.
3: And these hits trending towards number one. It could be Mr. Harry Styles.
4: Bit of fun news about him coming up.
3: Yes, there is. If you want to find out the song that he enjoyed a particular thirst to.
4: Yes.
3: If that makes sense to you, do that in the next 15 minutes. He is trending towards the top spot. So are Dave and Thames. Rain
4: Dance. Big Dave news soon, or is it John?
3: John.
4: My apologies.
3: This single name moniker.
4: Yeah.
3: Artist. Olivia Rodrigo as well. Drop Dead, the amazing song. And, of course, the new one, The Cure, dropped yesterday as well. All of those could be your number one, or it could be last week's. Finally got there. Bebe Rexha, A New Religion. Oh. Last week's number one in the Hot Hits Hot 20. Our countdown of the 20 biggest hits of the week starts in 3 minutes' time. Deep

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0: Let's get this puppy started, shall we?
3: Yes, please.
0: I say puppy because there is a puppy on your lap right now.
3: Yes, and he's being extremely needy.
0: Yes, he is.
3: And he's now got his nose in my handbag.
0: Fantastic. Stella Lefty, this is Boston.
3: Stella.
1: Number 20. On a train.

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3: Yo, it's Teddy Swims, man. 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

0: Nick and Lauren.
1: It's the takeover on the hot.
2: Well, this is a really fun thing we got to do during the week. Wednesday night, we had the one and only Zane Lowe take over the show. And if you don't know who Zane Lowe is...
3: Well, he's Apple Music's basically... He's music interviewer to everyone.
2: To the stars.
3: And he's the GOAT. He's radio host in a past life. He's a musician in a past life. He's done it all.
2: And now he joins us to take over the show and basically debunk everything in the music industry and all the superstars that he's talked to, plus the one superstar he reckons he'll never get to talk to.
1: How are you both, by the way?
4: We're excellent. I mean, we're good just sitting here with you, but other than that, we're pretty good. How are you?
1: Congrats. You're both just having the best time, it seems, and doing amazing work.
2: Thank
1: you. It's awesome. You're obviously a really great team with great taste, which is all we want, right, as music fans?
4: We try.
2: But I mean, you've been such an enormous North Star for that, you know, for so long. All you've done is taste. You choose what you like, you elevate what you like, elevate the good shit, don't worry about the bullshit.
1: For me, I mean, you know, some people will disagree with those decisions at any given time. That's the beauty of taste. But for me, I realized a long time ago that that was something that I would stand by as my taste. And I'm here.
2: It's kind of a conversation that we have often because I have always been a very big believer in talking about what you love and platforming that, and the rest you do in the background. You do it silently. The discernment kind of happens in the background.
1: You know, it's been a conversation which has come up a lot in the last couple of years. I think, you know, for me at least, you know, in America and then from Apple to the world, things started to really connect and people started to kind of recognize the role I was trying to play and the work that we were trying to do at Apple. And so that brought up some old questions that happened when I was at the sort of things were peaking in the UK at the BBC as well, which is like, how discerning do you consider, you know, your take on things? And I think I've just really realized over the course of my life as this keeps coming up, like what I really consider my role in all this to be, which is that I am, and you know this, I'm a musician. I am a musician, like an artist who makes music either on my own or on and off throughout my life. And it's put me in these amazing rooms to talk to artists, to get inside the conversations because it's a language I understand and love. But I really come at it from a music point of view, and I said this to Nick in the Sydney Morning Herald, and I feel like I nailed it. At last, I finally understood what I was trying to say, which is, you know, I go into every conversation musician to musician, and I really appreciate the discernment that people bring to the table, and there's a role for that, and I really respect it. But I'm an artist, man, and I love artists, and that's just how it feels to me, and it always has.
4: Nick and I always say, because I feel like with our chats as well, and I feel like it's very similar, you don't want to be throwing people off to get a bit. You know what I mean?
1: And it's kind of like, bits, mate.
4: No, and neither are we. We're like, we said from the start, our rule for this show is you come into our studio, we're just friends. It's like coming into a house and you just want to be able to have those really open, normal conversations.
1: Well, look at like any relationship you have in your life. Like when you meet someone for the first time, are you trying to squeeze as much out of them in the hour you have, and then maybe you'll never see them again, but you've got some great stories?
4: Yeah.
1: Or are you like, I like this person, I'm looking forward to the 200th conversation I have with them?
2: Yeah.
1: Or the person I get to know over the course of 20, 30, 40, 50 years. I just don't see any difference in the way that I guess we approach these things, which is, I'm not gonna see like, this may be the only 30 minutes I have with someone, what can I get to sort of advance whatever I'm doing and maybe what they're doing in the moment. I'm like, let me see if I can start here and then I'll see where we end up in 20 years time. And that, I've been lucky enough to be able to say that that is the case now with Dave Grohl. I mean, when Beck came on the show the other day, what did Beck say the other day? He was like, he asked me, the first thing he said to me was like, is there anyone more OG than me? And I said, what do you mean? He was like, name one person who's known you longer in this business than I have, who's still around making records. And I couldn't. So Beck is my OG artist that I met when I was in New Zealand as a young person, who I'm still talking to today. So there's an example of someone I've interviewed dozens of times, who I've gotten to know really well over the course of my life. If I'd gone in there and tried to do a bit, we may not have got past
2: conversation one. Talk me through some artists you're loving at the moment out of our neck of the woods.
1: Nina, obviously, Nina Jiraji, I mean.
2: Come on.
1: Yeah, it was so interesting walking around and seeing, you know, merch and talking to people and fans coming up. And someone came up to me on the first day and was just like, are you going to go see Nina? You know, because they knew that she was on 26 for 26 list, which was cool. And they're like, you got to go see Nina, you know. So there was so much excitement around Nina Jiraji's set, and I'm really glad that seems to be happening.

0: 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Australia's 20 hottest hits right here.
1: Number 16.
2: Hey, I'm Alex Warren.
3: Here's Fever Dream. Fever
4: 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It's about meeting my wife for the very first time, and you can check it out right now.
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0: Chris Warren and Fever Dream, number 16 this week. In the Hot Hits Hot 20, and we are still hanging out with the great Zane Lowe, Apple Music One superstar radio host and the king of interviewing.
1: Yes.
0: Plus, you had to throw in a little story there.
1: Oh, yes, I did.
0: About a bit of music lore. So basically, he went to the NME Awards over in London like 20 years ago, and he saved a man's life.
1: Yeah.
0: This man was part of a band called The Cribs.
1: Yep.
0: He was walking up to accept an award from Russell Brand.
1: Yes.
0: He tripped over a table, glass table, broke it, shard of glass goes into his back.
1: Yeah.
0: He goes to hospital, then he comes to the after party.
1: I mean, that's commitment and dedication, but also, please heal.
0: It certainly is. Zane tells the rest of the story now.
2: I'm loving all of this earnest chat because we love it.
3: Let's get to the hits.
2: Something I really need to ask.
3: This is hits. I know what this is.
2: Something that Nick and I have been talking about, and Young Bailey over here. I have a would you rather for
3: is
2: you.
3: Is that the full name, Young Bailey?
2: Young Bailey.
3: Young.
2: Actually, it's Belegde, which is just,
3: that.
2: You saved a man's life.
3: This is so...
2: No, I know, but it's a spin on the question, okay?
3: Okay.
2: Would you rather fall over and slice your back on a shard of glass or have to accept an award and shake Russell Brand's hand?
3: Wow.
2: And possibly hug him and have him kiss you on the cheek?
3: Wow. Wow.
0: That's called hits, baby.
3: That is hits. I don't know where I am. I thought I knew where I was.
2: No.
3: That story is so strange because I remember that. I remember trying to leave those NME Awards, and those rooms are like, back in the day, it was so much chaos and energy and just people everywhere. And I remember seeing Ryan walking in, and I remember the moment when Ryan threw himself across the table and thinking, well, he'll be very lucky to that's not an unscathable move.
2: No.
3: He's going to be like, something's going to happen.
2: Yeah.
3: And then I heard that he had been rushed to hospital, and we were doing kind of, I think I won a couple that year, and so we won a couple of awards, but we were also doing coverage backstage for MTV2, I believe, and so I was hearing all these reports about him going to hospital, and then he comes back in, and he's bandaged up, but blood is coming through the bandage. I'm like, well, that's not good.
4: No.
3: And he's like, have you seen, you know, James, my manager, and my band, we're my brothers. And I was like, I'm going to go see them right now. Come with me. But I wasn't trying to save him. I just was taking him to his family. It was just over the course of a 5 to 7 minute walk to the pub, he got worse and worse.
2: Well,
3: and the blood
2: started
3: draining from his face. And I'm calling ahead at this point, halfway there, going, you need to get an ambulance or something ready, because he doesn't look good. He's like, I'm not good. I'm like, can you make it? He's like, I think I can make it, yeah, but I'm not. Definitely like losing a lot. I feel like I'm losing a lot of blood. And so we get to the pub and everyone's like, oh, and the ambulance is there. And I just remember this prevailing image, and I don't know where this is, like, I suppose it's just rock and roll in it, but I remember coming out of the pub at one point knowing he was being tended to by the medics, and the ambulance is sitting on the curb. And sorry for telling this story because we've all grown up and whatever, but like, he's sitting on the end and they're bandaging him up again, and he's got half a pint in his hand, you know?
4: That's rock and roll.
3: And I'm just like, and I'm like, I would probably do the same thing. I'd probably be like, I need a cold pint of beer while you're bandaging
4: me
3: up. But yeah, the Wikipedia won't shake that.
0: Yeah, exactly. it sums it all down to four lines.
3: Just won't shake
1: Zane
3: that.
1: Lowe saved man.
0: Saved man.
1: Yeah. That.
0: On the topic of rock and roll,
3: yeah.
0: Sometimes you hear people say it's not like it was in the 90s. It's not like it was in the noughties. They say we're all much calmer, we're much more, you know.
3: Have they been to a Playboy Cardi show?
1: Yeah.
0: So rock and roll is still huge, right?
1: Is
0: rock
1: it
0: and roll
1: more
0: is just
1: hidden?
0: Different.
3: It's always been an attitude, you know? I mean, at the end of the day, like, it's whatever filter we put it through. Like, I understand that. And even if you want to put it through the genre right now and you want to talk a little bit more about guitars and amps and friction and all that, you know, there's a lot of that going on right now. You know, you could put Show Me the Body and Slater on the same radio show, and we do every morning, and it sounds like rock and roll is pretty alive and well. You know, I've been around long enough to know that these ups and downs of genres and obsessions are a good thing. People get obsessed with the sound of something, it moves them, and they want to hold on to it. They don't understand why it falls in and out of fashion. The irony is that we hate it when it falls into fashion, and then we lament it when it falls out of fashion. So it's kind of part of the sort of the weirdness of being human, and the fact we just don't know what we want, when we want it, or when we have it, and we don't. You know, for me, in terms of like the 30,000 feet view on all of that, the energy always sits somewhere, and right now it's definitely around. Like, you feel it. You feel this dissatisfaction in the music, this sense of like, I'm not sure I like where this is going. I'm not sure I feel heard or seen, or I've been given the tools or opportunities that your generation's had or whatever. And so, yeah, it's going to come through the music, and you hear it, you feel it. Like, and I love to hear it, and I love the way art always reflects it. And art is right, and they are right. So let's hear it in the music, and it's coming out.
0: The fact it's coming through dance music, it's coming through pop music, it's kind of permeating everywhere, that anti-establishment feeling.
3: It's a shitty time.
4: Yeah.
3: And there's always things, it always is.
4: And art
3: in
4: responds.
3: A lot of ways, but art responds. And, you know, when I see, you know, Slater come on at Coachella and, yeah, I mean, that's a very privileged music festival in the sense that, like, we anyone who gets to stand in that field in any capacity is lucky to be there. Mm. But, you know, she went out there and she didn't play nice. She played crank and it was like war broke out. Mm. It was like just insane. The energy was just like, dah! And I was like, all right, cool. That's what 2026 sounds like and feels like.
4: Mm. Talk me through some artists you're loving at the moment out of our neck of the woods.
3: The Genesis album is amazing. I went through all of that the other day for the first time, really got to listen to the whole thing. I thought it was great. Genesis Woozoo.
4: He's talking about some serious stuff.
3: He really is, you know, and I mean, that we talked a little bit about that earlier on, how, you know, when music shows up and steps out of its own feelings and starts to look to the wider world, it can provide some really powerful observations. So there's that.
5: The

0: for a Saturday afternoon. Free tickets to see Post Malone at the Strumming Bird Festival coming up.
1: Yeah.
0: There's your number 14 from More Grab and Milky. It is just the way you are.
2: Straight to the source. Hot off the press. The hot hits with Nick and Lauren.
1: Yes. Now, Zayn Malik has, I don't know, there was like a Q&A. He did a Q&A in Kingston, I guess.
0: Kingston,
1: in the UK.
0: Jamaica.
1: Oh.
0: I don't know.
1: I don't know either.
0: Great.
1: I'm just reading the caption on Instagram.
0: And that's fine. You can do what you want.
1: And an audience member threw water bottles at him as he left this Q&A. And it seems to be in like quite an aggressive manner as well. And then apparently she, I can't actually see who it is, but they were yelled things out to him as well. I don't know what they yelled. I don't know what they said, but they look angry.
0: Because this is all you can hear when you actually like look at the clip. Like, it sounds like they're cheering for him as he's leaving the stage.
1: Yeah.
0: There's a little bit of commotion in the middle you can kind of hear.
1: Yeah.
0: It's weird, hey? Is it, like, anger over him cancelling the original kind of dates for this little tour around?
1: Maybe.
0: He got sick? It's so weird.
1: I mean,
0: or is it for Louis? Is this the Louis fans?
1: I think it could be for Louis, to be honest.
0: Classic.
1: But who knows? God, some fans, just be chill, guys.
0: Exactly, be chill.
1: Good news for Jessie J. We obviously spoke a lot last year about the fact she was diagnosed with breast cancer.
0: Yeah.
1: She had a very young baby or young
0: yeah,
1: child.
0: Young kid.
1: But she has said that results are in and she is cancer-free.
0: Yay!
1: Yay. She said she sobbed for hours and then exhaled for the first time in a year.
0: That's
1: I just think that's good. Lovely, lovely news.
0: One of the best descriptions of living through cancer and after cancer is in the new Kylie documentary.
1: Oh, yeah.
0: She goes into a lot of depth about the way that you feel during it and after it and the way that people perceive you and the way that you feel inside. I've never heard it described like that before if you want to kind of get into the mindset of what it's like. So I feel like with Jessie, everyone's going to be celebrating the cancer freedom, but there's also this whole like aftermath that goes with this and this sort of fear that's always in the back of your mind.
1: Like a secondary recovery period that's like almost like a mental recovery period
0: too. Yes, we wish her all the best. She's an absolute legend. She was on the show not long before she got diagnosed as
1: That's right.
0: And just was in a really good place, and so you hope that this hasn't rocked that too much,
1: right? Yeah. Now, just to end on a little bit of fun news, Harry Styles, the Rages, has revealed. Now, first I thought this said revealed he lost his virginity to a talk show host on radio, right? But it's actually to the song Talk Show Host by Radiohead.
0: Let's have a little listen.
1: If you've watched Romeo and Juliet like I have 1,000 times.
3: I want to.
0: Oh, it's smooth.
1: Isn't it smooth?
0: Some of the YouTube comments on the song already since this news came out, the top comment from Susan is, Harry Styles just said he lost his virginity to this song.
1: Yeah. I mean, what an accolade for Radiohead.
0: And so he said he lost it to the intro.
1: Yeah.
0: Precisely.
1: Yeah.
0: But that the intro goes for about 9 seconds. So is he trying to say that?
1: Unless he's just being funny, because I don't know. Maybe that was the moment that it all started.
0: Yeah.
1: You know?
0: Put this one on tonight. Light a candle and see what happens.
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0: 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If it's hot, it's here. 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
1: Number 12.
2: Hey, everybody. Noah Kahn here. My song, The Great Divide,
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0: music debut.
1: That is making its debut into the countdown here at the Hot Hits Hot 20. Charlotte Plank and Jiggets. It is called Car Crash.
2: What are all these new songs that I've never heard before?
1: That one's a banger. That's one our friend Sexy Vibe I found.
2: Oh,
1: she was
2: yes.
1: running to it.
2: No, I remember that one.
1: Charlotte Plank is British, but she's also Australian, I found out. She's a dual citizen.
2: Oh, like you.
1: Like me. Just much more successful and good at singing.
2: Yeah.
1: The Hot Hits Hot 20 continues with the 10 biggest hits of the week, including... The first female country number one on the Australian charts since Love Story.
2: Yeah, okay.
1: By Taylor Swift. Ella Langley, choosing Texas. From a little country ballad like that to a banger. Josh Bawaz. Taking on Madonna, which is Road. Takes a lot of guts to take on a Madonna song, doesn't it?
2: Yeah, it really does.
1: That's Somba and brand new music from Lola Young returning with her first new hit in a while. We got that for you as your hot drop next.
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5: Hot drop of the week.
6: Yes, we are very excited to have brand new music from this artist for you this afternoon. One of our favourite people, Lolly Young, and of course Messy, a huge song.
7: Yep.
6: And just honest, like, couldn't get more honest than this.
7: No.
6: She won a huge award for it, even though it's like 2.5 years old now, won a massive award in the UK during the week called the Ivan Novello Award. It honours the songwriting.
7: Yes.
6: Rather than like the whole kit and caboodle.
7: Yeah.
6: Anyway, she had a speech planned and then this.
8: Basically, sometimes when I write a song, I feel like it's been handed to me. I don't feel like I'm chasing something or I'm trying to embody something. Maybe I'll never understand quite where that place is, but I do feel like it is a great moment to do that, guys, because I was going on a roll and then you kind of ruined it. Anyway, I do feel like there's the... Thanks!
7: She does have a bit of a laugh about it as well, but I just think this new song, because she had some time off last year.
6: Mm.
7: We had a chat to her not long before she took this time off.
6: Yeah, and I don't think it's wrong for us to say you could tell she wasn't in a great place then.
7: We got off that Zoom chat and I was like, oh, I'm a bit worried about her.
6: Yeah, but she's taken the time, got the help, and she looks like she's enjoying herself again.
7: Yes, and I feel like this song, that's her new song, is really proving her as a true talent.
6: She's an unbelievable artist. Lolly Young. This is brand new music from her called From Down Here. It's our hot drop tonight on the Hot Hits. Hot 20. We are back with the biggest hits of the week now.

0: Brand new Lolly Young. How good is that?
1: I love it.
0: From down here. It's our hot drop on the Hot Hits Hot 20. Let's get back to the biggest hits of the week.
2: 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The hits are climbing. The Hot Hits Hot 20.
0: This song's still sticking around and for good reason. Number 10 tonight, Somba.
1: Ah.
0: Homewrecker.
1: Ah, my
0: favorite. Hot Hits Hot 20.
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0: All right, we got told that the person that we had on standby to win these Strumming Bird tickets sucked and it was an icon. We've just spoken to him for 30 seconds off the air.
5: Yes, and icon confirmed.
0: Hello, Joel.
6: Hi, Mike. How you going?
5: Hi, Joel. What are you doing? Where are you?
6: Mate, I'm down at the Keppel Bay Sailing Club having a couple of pints of loudmouth soup.
5: As is your right, Joel.
0: Loudmouth soup. That's so good. Responsibly, what is your tipple of choice? Yes. What's your beer?
6: Oh, mate, you've got to have a Great Northern Original.
0: Beautifully
6: they
0: said.
6: They go down like a fat kid on a seesaw.
0: Fantastic. That's right. Wonderful.
5: Well, Joel, are you a country music fan? Are you a Posty fan?
6: Absolutely. Look, I'm huge on Posty. Have been since day one. And then when he got into country, I loved him even more. But I think he was always country at heart from the beginning.
0: Yeah, man.
5: I think so too.
0: 100%.
5: Well, that's good news, Joel, because you've won the tickets to Strumming Bird.
6: Oh. Tell you what, everyone inside is going to hear about this in a minute.
0: Yeah!
5: Absolutely!
0: That's what we like to hear. You're going to see Posty, you're going to see Bailey Zimmerman, you're going to see Brad Cox, your favourites.
6: Oh, guys, I tell you what.
5: He's pumped.
6: I can't even think of what to say.
0: Well, that's what we love.
6: That's very rare because usually I just chat a lot of garbage.
5: I love this. We've made Joel speechless.
0: Joel, this is amazing. Congratulations, bro.
6: Well, thank you so much, guys.
0: Who are you going to take with you?
6: I'm probably going to take my sister. She's I've only just won her over to country music. So the last 4 years in a row, I went to CMC, and I don't even like festivals. I hate being around tons of people, but when I went to CMC, the vibes were just excellent. And I told my sister, I don't care if you like country music. I don't care what the lineup is. I'm going to buy a ticket. And you'll just go. And the second she went, she was hooked.
0: There you go.
5: Now
6: she's coming down to Rocky this weekend to see Warren Zetas. She's got her nails done and everything.
0: That's how you know it's serious.
5: This is serious.
0: If the nails are done. Joel, you have an absolute ball at Strumming Bird, bro. Congratulations.
6: Thank you so much.
0: Such a pleasure. Joel's my favourite.
5: What a joy Joel
0: that's
5: is.
0: That's my winner
5: joyful
0: of the year.
5: Joyful Joel.
0: Joyful Joel, mate. I can't even. Loudmouth soup. All of it. Perfect.
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3: 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Just

0: the number 6 song in the country this week in the Hot Hits Hot 20. It's Rain Me In. You know that. You love it.
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0: Yeah, baby, brand new Australian music and we love bringing it to you. We do this every night on our nighttime show.
4: Yes, we do.
0: At 8:45 p.m. If you want your slice of Australian music, say you were there first at the party.
4: Yep.
0: This is coming to you from Adelaide's Queen, George Alice. Hell yeah. This song features in the brand new Stan series called Off Campus.
4: Oh.
0: Sorry, Josh Houston and others.
4: Josh Houston.
0: Josh Houston, hot guy from Heartbreak High, and he was in something else as well. This hot guy.
4: You know I haven't watched Heartbreak High.
0: Which disappoints me deeply.
4: I know.
0: Because you told me you'd watched a few episodes of it, and then I stayed at your house, and I went to watch the new season, and I went into your Netflix, and you watched about 4 minutes of the first episode. It tells me.
4: Yeah, but it was a long time ago. Maybe Netflix resets.
0: Give it a whirl, man. No, it doesn't reset. Just lied to me.
4: No, I didn't.
0: Lied. Just lies and slander. George Alice has brand new music. This is called Stupid Question. She's here to tell you about it.
5: Hey, it's George Alice, and I wanted to jump on and say hello to Nick and Lauren at the Hot Hits. I'm armed with a brand new single this time. It's called Stupid Question, which I can't wait for you to hear. This one came from a really fun, spontaneous pancake adventure in LA, where I was lucky enough to meet Leno for the first time, who I made this one with. We bonded over our love for the 1975, which I think you could definitely hear that reference in this one. But I hope that you love it.
0: We do.
4: We do. And I love Leno.
0: We love Leno.
4: Whoever Leno made.
0: We love Leno.
4: Jay? Love. David Lennon? Love.
0: You know the thing about... It's the extent of my Jay Leno impression.
4: Yeah.
0: George Alice.

0: Bella Kay. I love it. This week's number four song in the Hot Hits Hot 20. The 20 biggest hits of the week. The biggest three in X, including Olivia Rodrigo, Dave and Thames, and Harry Styles.
1: Yes, big names.
0: Hell yeah, baby.
1: For the top three of
0: now,
1: the week.
0: Now, there's a massive, massive wedding happening over the weekend.
1: Yes. We're not going to tell you who it is, but Donald Trump was asked if he's attending said wedding.
2: He'd like me to go, but it's going to be just a small little private affair, and I'm going to try and make it. I said, you know, this is not good timing for me. I have a thing called Iran and other things. By the fake news, of course, I'm talking about now. But he's got a very a person who I've known for a long time. And hopefully they're going to have a great marriage.
1: Yeah, that person that he's known for a long time, who's getting married, is his son, Don Jr.
0: It's Don Jr. Everything is a transaction.
1: That's one of the funniest things that he's ever said.
0: It's so good. I have a thing called Iran. It's amazing. And then when the news was playing it out, the strap line at the bottom literally read, Trump on new arc of Trump. It is beautiful. Like, it's just, what is this timeline that we're living in?
1: Black Mirror.
0: I did not realise how many buildings and renovations that guy has on the boil at the moment.
1: Well, the ballroom.
0: The ballroom. You know, he's made the whole sort of pavement up to the White House. He's turned that into blue marble as well.
1: Rank.
0: Great. Looks
1: how
0: terrible.
1: Ugly. And it's not your house.
0: No, you get it. You literally will not have it after another 2 years.
1: Well, unless in his mind, he's, yeah.
0: Emperor coming. Don't, and MAGA people, don't start calling the radio station and complaining. It's so boring.
1: Because, you know, I'm not getting into it.
0: Well, I'm glad we brought Trump up there. Biggest three hits of the week are next.
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4: 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This is my song, Drop Dead. It's about a really fun first date that I went on a while ago, and just makes me really happy to listen to it.
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2: Number 9.
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0: Fawazi.
1: Queensland boy.
2: Number 8.
4: Hey, it's Ella Langley.
5: Drinking Jack all by myself.
1: Texas girl.
0: Yeah.
5: He's choosing Texas, I can tell.
2: Number 7.
6: Hi, I'm Tom from the K-Local Brothers.
0: Yes.
1: From the Apex movie.
0: Not about a crocodile.
2: Number 6.

0: 4.
1: Hey, I'm Bella Kay.
2: Baby, I love it. I love it. I love it. I love it. I...
0: Number 3.
3: I'm Dave.
4: I'm Tim's.
0: Number 2.
5: It's Olivia Rodrigo.
6: The hottest songs in Australia.
7: You know that.
0: You're number one.
7: The music don't stop.
0: The hot hits, hot play.
8: Sorry that we went silent for a second there. It was Be Real time.
9: Be Real went off, guys.
8: And yes, we're back on Be Real.
9: Well, I'm on it sometimes. As you
8: are. Because I
9: post for each other.
8: Let's play the number one song in the country tonight,
9: yes,
8: shall we?
9: Ooh! Yes!
8: He's back at the top, baby. This is amazing. Harry Styles.
9: Someone let him know, please, that he's the number one spot.
8: Yes. Revealed that he's...
9: lost his virginity to Radiohead.
8: That's right. I couldn't work out the words.
9: Talk show host.
8: And on tour, officially.
9: Yes. Changing his stage too.
8: Great news.
9: Good
8: delivered
9: man.
8: In 10 seconds.
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0: Hold
1: your mark,
0: ready, set, let's go. Oh, yeah, it's been a good countdown tonight.
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0: Good countdown.
2: Yes.
0: Next week on the show, this is crazy, right? This man wrote these songs.

0: the list goes on and on and on and on. He's won 13 Grammy Awards.
1: Wow.
0: And just put out a brand new album as his moniker Bleachers. Jack Antonoff is going to be with us on Monday night. Massive. So excited. So we'll talk to him about his stuff and then we'll talk to him about all the artists that he's worked with.
1: Yes.
0: And it's going to be delightful. Massive week on the show, plus free tickets to see BTS on their world tour. Get ready.
1: Yeah, that was announced yesterday. Big news.
0: Huge stuff. All right, that is next week on the Hot Hits with Nick and Lauren. In the meantime, Brandy Stormzy. Should we play this? 24
1: yes.
0: Hours?
1: Yes.
0: Bang on.

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Que hola, gata, que hola, omega. And this how we gonna do it. 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

0: An explosion at a coal mine in northern China has killed at least 82 people. Almost 250 people were reportedly on duty in the Shanxi province at the time of the blast. The country's state council says an investigation is being conducted. Those responsible will be severely punished. BBC China correspondent Stephen McDonald says the situation remains volatile.
1: They're speaking about the toxic gases which have been present in the mine and still escaping from the mine, and warning that there could be a secondary accident, a sort of secondary emergency.
0: A man's been shot dead by police north of Brisbane after he allegedly approached them with a firearm. Police were called to a domestic violence incident at a property in Narangbar just before 1 a.m. A search is underway for a five-month-old believed to be with a man and woman known to him after he vanished from a home in Western Sydney. Alejandro Templo was last seen at a residence in Hebersham on Friday. Police are investigating a suspicious blaze in Melbourne's west this morning. It's believed three masked offenders set fire to two vehicles in Braybrook, one of those fires spreading to a nearby property. Anthony Albanese has appeared emotional while defending Labor's plans to overhaul the tax system. The PM telling supporters in Victoria that every Saturday young people are missing out at auctions. Warnings along the east coast this weekend, with experts saying the wet weather and the cooler temps are creating the perfect storm for bull sharks and great whites.
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0: Dean Young has asked fans to stay with them after the Dragons were booed during their 30-12 loss to the Warriors. The St George Illawarra coach says they started off well and kept fighting until the end.
3: Before we lost the physical battle, I thought the Warriors were really good at that. Their back five ran really hard and we lost the collisions, and then we tried to slow the ruck down off the back of that and cooked ourselves with six against.
0: He says Jaden Sua only has a small strain on his calf, while the Seagulls defeated the Titans 12-10.
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4: Possible shower and a top of 18 degrees for your Sunday. Monday, a shower or two and 19 degrees. Tuesday, showers and 17 degrees.
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0: Donald Trump is set to hold a phone call with several world leaders later today as he tries to reach a deal with Iran. He's reportedly received a new proposal from Tehran, but Iran's foreign ministry says the key issue of nuclear weapons will not be part of any initial proposals. US Secretary of State Marco Rubio says the US president will announce any updates.
1: This problem will be solved, as the president's made clear one way or the other.
0: The Chinese president has ordered a thorough investigation into the cause of a gas explosion. The death toll at a coal mine in northern China's Shanxi province has reached 82, and two people are still missing. It's understood company executives responsible for the mine are now in custody. Anthony Albanese has become emotional while defending his plans to overhaul negative gearing and the capital gains tax. The Prime Minister telling Labor supporters at a conference in Victoria, it's about helping younger Australians. He says young people are missing out at auctions because they're bidding against investors who have the Australian taxpayer on their side. But the Shadow Treasurer says the budget is a war on self-starters and small businesses. Police have fatally shot a man north of Brisbane. It's understood the male made threats while armed with a gun. The search continues for a five-month-old who was last seen in Western Sydney. And a warning not to go into the water along the east coast this weekend. Not only is much of Queensland and northern New South Wales being smashed by hazardous surf, but all the recent rain and the cooler temperatures are creating the perfect storm for sharks.
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0: Another win for Manly. The Seagulls defeating the Titans at Brookvale last night in the wet 12-10. Coach Kieran Foran says they struggled a bit. They weren't quite there defensively.
3: Yeah, it was gritty, I suppose. Like, it certainly wasn't our best performance.
0: While the Dragons are asking fans to stay with them after the side was booed out of Kogra due to their 30-12 loss to the Warriors.
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4: A possible shower and a top of 18 degrees for your Sunday. Monday, a shower or two and 19 degrees. Tuesday, showers and 17 degrees.
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15: Good morning, Alana McIntyre here with the latest. Donald Trump has signalled a peace deal with Iran could be close and says the Strait of Hormuz will be open. The US president has posted on Truth Social saying the final aspects and the details of the deal are currently being discussed and will be announced shortly. CNN correspondent Julia Benbrook says world leaders are talking right now.
16: At least some of the leaders were encouraging Trump to accept the framework of this agreement to bring the conflict to an end, with at least one regional leader saying that those talks were positive.
15: It's understood there is no mention of Iran's nuclear program in the deal. At least 82 people have been killed in a coal mine explosion in northern China, and two are still missing. Authorities say a rigorous investigation is being conducted and those responsible are going to be severely punished. There are reports some of the management team of the mine have been detained. A man has been shot dead by police at a home north of Brisbane. It's understood the male was armed with a gun and was making threats at officers in Narangbar overnight, following reports of a domestic violence incident. Two cars have been set on fire in Melbourne's west, with masked men seen on the run.

0: In Braybrook, an alleged drunk driver has survived a shocking crash in Adelaide, the vehicle landing on the beach with a pole impaling her windshield. And thick fog has blanketed Sydney this morning, prompting warnings for drivers to take care as the Queensland coast is smashed by powerful surf.
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0: The Dragons are asking fans to stay with them following their 11th straight defeat. The side was booed off the field at Kogra following their 30-12 loss to the Warriors. Coach Dean Young says they appreciate all the fans turning up in the rain.
2: And to have so many of those fans turn up, pay their hard-earned, sitting in the pouring rain, we appreciate it. We've got a fan day tomorrow and all the boys are going to be thanking everyone that turns up tomorrow. So stay with us.
0: While the Seagulls defeated the Titans 12-10, and the Blues have had another win under Josh Fraser in the AFL.
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3: A possible shower and a top of 18 degrees for your Sunday. Monday, a shower or two and 19 degrees. Tuesday, showers and 17 degrees.
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1: I wasn't expecting this. This wasn't meant to happen. I posted a snippet and then went to sleep the next day. It was going absolutely crazy. You guys screamed, you guys shouted, and me and my team, we got together and we said, we got to give the people what they want.
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0: and I was so excited, I told all my friends that there was a problem with the event and I did not meet Shaq. 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
3: Hi there, Alana McIntyre here with the latest. A man has been shot dead by police north of Brisbane after the 48-year-old allegedly made threats armed with a gun. Police were called to a domestic violence incident at a house in Narangbar overnight. Residents telling Nine they were woken up around midnight.
4: We heard four gunshots and then a pause and then another gunshot.
3: Overseas, Donald Trump says a deal with Iran has largely been reached and it includes reopening the Strait of Hormuz. The US president says he's had a very good call as well with the leaders of Saudi Arabia, the United Arab Emirates and Qatar. An explosion at a coal mine in northern China has killed at least 82 people. The country state council says a rigorous investigation is going to be conducted. Those responsible will be severely punished. Police are investigating a suspicious blaze in Melbourne's west this morning. It's believed three masked offenders set fire to two vehicles in Braybrook, one of the fires spreading to a nearby property. Sydney's auction clearance rate has fallen to the lowest seen since the start of the pandemic, and experts are blaming Labor's plans to overhaul negative gearing and capital gains tax. Anthony Albanese has appeared emotional while defending Labor's plans to change the tax system at a Labor conference in Victoria. And warnings are in place this weekend along the east coast, not just for hazardous surf, but all the recent rain and the cooler weather has created the perfect storm for bull sharks and great whites.
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3: The Seagulls have recorded a narrow 12-10 win over the Titans, cementing fourth place on the NRL ladder under Kieran Foran. The coach says they could have been better though.
5: We struggled to probably find any ascendancy there with the ball in hand, and then defensively I just thought we were a little bit off tonight, not where we had been.
3: Dragons coach Dean Young's asked fans to stay with them after their 11th defeat of the season. St George Illawarra players were booed off the field at Kogra after their 30-12 loss to the Warriors.
0: Googong's giant 16-home display village is open this weekend. See googong.net.
6: A possible shower and a top of 18 degrees for your Sunday. Monday, a shower or two and 19 degrees. Tuesday, showers and 17 degrees.
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5: 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That's when I knew that your heart was scarring. 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
17: Good morning, Alana McIntyre here with the latest. The FBI is investigating after the White House went into lockdown. Members of the media were rushed into the press briefing room by the Secret Service as gunshots rang out nearby, while many were crossing live, including this ABC reporter.
18: Desires to remain far apart.
17: That lockdown has now been lifted. Police have fatally shot a man north of Brisbane. It's understood the male made threats while armed with a gun at Narang during a domestic violence incident. Crews performed CPR at the scene overnight, but the man could not be saved. Auction clearance rates have dropped to staggering lows, with experts claiming Labor's tax overhaul is to blame. Sydney's clearance rate falling to the lowest success rate since what was seen at the start of the pandemic. David Littleproud has told Nine the PM has created too much uncertainty.
19: By taxing something, you get less of it. And who I feel really sorry for are young people who are just started off in the rental market or trying to stay in it. The reality is their rents are going to go up.
17: Anthony Albanese has appeared emotional while defending Labor's plans to overhaul the tax system at a Labor conference in Victoria. And a wet weekend across much of the country. The Weather Bureau's Jonathan Howe has told the ABC it's going to be a soggy week.
20: We could see those 5-day rainfall totals of more than 100 millimetres.
17: All the recent rain also creating ideal conditions for bull sharks.
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17: The Sea Eagles are soaring under Kieran Foran, recording yet another win, this time over the Titans. Gold Coast coach Josh Hannay speaking after the narrow 12-10 loss to Manly at Brookvale.
21: We made it harder for ourselves than we could afford to. You know, I think kind of gifted them field position, possession. And so that's frustrating.
17: While the Dragons are asking their fans to stay with them after their 11th straight defeat of the season, players were booed off the field after their 30-12 loss to the Warriors.
8: Googong's giant 16-home display village is open this weekend. 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
22: A possible shower and a top of 18 degrees for your Sunday. 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